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Oh, and we all wondered if she would. 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

Thank y'all. How y'all doing? Yeah, my name's Colt Ford. I just came here to do a little song for y'all about where I come from, the way I see it. I brought my buddy, Mr. John Michael Montgomery, with me. He's going to play a little guitar, sing a little bit. I'm going to do a little something for y'all called Ride Through the Country. Let's go, John.

He's a pigeon. They'll come sit on your hood. Or you're feeling your freedom. And the world's off your back. Some cowboy from Texas starts his own war in Iraq.

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Now is the time to recognise them. 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

0: Thank you. Only the real ones know which one that was. Now, that was an old song we used to play as one of our old ones that we stopped playing. For some reason or another, we might start playing it again. Who knows? It's called Till Things Get Right, though.
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0: Graham Harvey here to let you know I'm back on the road with my 25 years of working overtime tour, and we're headed your way. Now, on the 21st of May, I'm playing at the Majestic Theatre in Pomona. On the 22nd of May, I'm at the Centre in Bow Desert. On the 23rd of May, we're at the Dag Pub at Diagula. And on the 24th of May, we're at Kedron Wavell Services Club. 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I promise you'll have a great night. We'll see you there.
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And I said, Mom, what are you listening to? And she said, Murray Country on Triple A.

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Fly, messenger, fly. On wings above the sky. The wingtip of the albatross creases the mirrored waters. Between the swells and the vastness of the great Southern Ocean. And that winded expanse and isolated chill of the roaring 40s. Above the darkened depths, this ancient messenger forever wanders the oceans of this earth. Through storms and tempests across the eons of time, the wilderness and solitude of polar moonshine. On the wings of the spirit, the messenger flies through the limitless, silent infinity of the imagination. Fly, messenger, fly.

Messenger roamed the realms of the seven seas, across oceans of human indifference, watching the ecology fall and flee before the economic onslaughts of the new technological barbarians who value destructive death above the pricelessness of rebirth. And returning relays the message to the saddened ancient peoples.

messenger fly. On wings above the sky. And the breathless beauty in the twilight of each day. The magic of the midnight autumn moon and the brilliance of the Milky Way. Majesty of the universe beyond all human worth, through which the messenger soars suspended in the sacred cathedral of this earth. Through storms and tempests, across the eons of time, in the wilderness and solitude of polar moonshine, on the wings of the spirit the messenger flies, through the limitless silent infinity of the imagination. Fly, messenger, fly. Wings above the sky.

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It's Brisbane Comedy Festival this May. 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Elaine Crombie follows with a powerful new solo show that explores grief with equal parts heart and humour. 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

0: G'day, Troy Cassidaly here. As a musician, there's nothing worse than getting sick and not being able to perform. So I make sure I get vaccinated against winter nasties like flu. Viruses are always changing, so it's important to get regular vaccinations, especially if you're a bit older like me. I love meeting happy, healthy mob at my gigs. So talk to your doctor or health worker about getting your winter flu and COVID vaccinations today.
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1: What's up? This is Josh Setterfield. 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

0: 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Who knows? It's called Till Things Get Right.
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0: A powerhouse lineup of First Nations talent hits Brisbane Comedy Festival this May. 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
1: G'day, it's Adam Harvey here to let you know I'm back on the road with my 25 years of working overtime tour, and we're headed your way. Now, on the 21st of May, I'm playing at the Majestic Theatre in Pomona. On the 22nd of May, I'm at the Centre in Bow Desert. On the 23rd of May, we're at the Dag Pub at Diagula. And on the 24th of May, we're at Kedron Wavell Services Club. 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I promise you'll have a great night. We'll see you there.

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0: 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It's called Till Things Get Right.
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0: 1,000 people live in our city. 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
1: 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Tell you what I know. 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How about that?

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0: Good morning, I'm Harrison Peterson from NIRS News, coming to you from the lands of the Yuggera and Turrbal peoples. And just a warning, this first story contains the name of an Indigenous person who has passed away. The man accused of killing Kumanjai Little Baby has been charged by Northern Territory Police. 47-year-old Jefferson Lewis has been charged with the murder of the Walpree child, along with other charges that cannot be released for legal reasons. The charges have been welcomed by Kumanjai's family.
1: Family of Kumanjai, little baby, our queen, is very relieved that charges have been made and the man will face the court. We must now let the justice system do its work.
0: That's Kumanjai's kinship grandfather, Robin Granitz, on NITV. If you need support, you can contact 13 Yarn on 13 92 76. A man has been charged over the triple murder of a mother, father and son in the Sydney suburb of Rosemeadow. New South Wales police allege the family's oldest son, Jackie Fang, is behind the murders and the attempted murder of another brother. Emergency responders found the bodies of a 64-year-old man, a 61-year-old woman and a 37-year-old man. New South Wales Police Superintendent Grant Healy says responders faced a confronting scene.
2: They were confronted with a very bloody scene. Blunt force trauma is always horrendous for people to confront, and any edge weapon attack is always horrendous to confront. So the police and ambulance did a fantastic job in very trying circumstances.
0: A series of hearings beginning today will explore anti-Semitism across Australia. Details and other stories after this.
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0: A series of public hearings investigating anti-Semitism in Australia is beginning 6 months after a mass shooting at a Hanukkah event on Bondi Beach. Members of the Jewish community will share their experiences with the Royal Commission on Anti-Semitism and Social Cohesion across 2 weeks beginning from today. They're expected to include high-profile advocates such as Executive Council of Australian Jewry co-chief Alex Rivkin, whose former Sydney home was targeted in an attack in early 2025. Others will detail their everyday experiences as Jews, including being targeted at schools, university campuses, and in their businesses. But La Trobe University academic and son of Jewish refugees, Dennis Altman, says he was moved to make a submission to the inquiry after seeing how narrow some of the representations of the Jewish community were. Thousands of Lebanese. And in international news, US President Donald Trump says that he's yet to review the exact wording of a new Iranian peace proposal, but he was unlikely to accept it because the Iranians had not yet, quote, paid a big enough price, end quote. Trump's remarks on social media concluded a day in which he publicly mused about the possibility of restarting airstrikes, the latest mixed signal as he seeks to end the war he launched more than 2 months ago. Yesterday, Israel ordered thousands of Lebanese to leave villages in southern Lebanon, an escalation of war between Israel and Iran's Hezbollah allies. And now moving to today's weather, Boorloo Perth will be sunny and 23 degrees, Tardanya Adelaide 19 with showers, Nar Melbourne will be 20 with a shower or two, Finniperlin Hobart 21 with a possible shower, for Ngunnawal and Ngambri Country Canberra will be rain and 18 degrees, for Gadigal Country Sydney 24 with showers, for Magajan Brisbane 26 with a shower or two, and for Garamilla Darwin 34 and partly cloudy. And that's the latest from NIRS News.

Mom, he's got a didgeridoo. And I said, Mom, what are you listening to? And she said, Murray Country on Triple A.

Thank you. Only the real ones know which one that was. Now, it was an old song we used to play as one of our old ones that we stopped playing. For some reason or another, we might start playing it again. Who knows? It's called Till Things Get Right.

AAA is back where it belongs, right here with you. Start your mornings with The Brekkie Show. Real laughs, real yarns, real community. 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And when it's time to head home, The Drive Show keeps you moving. Good vibes, big laughs, and the soundtrack to your arvo. More fun, more connection, more community events, outside broadcasts, and voices you won't hear anywhere else. This is AAA.

mug. And then very soon he had all the coons in the mallee cutting a rug. In the bed all day Big Johnny did lay. Now I thought he was going to die. When I looked at him, well, it was a sin to see the big man cry. I said, "Dear sport, won't you have a snort?" I produced the bottle and mug. The first drink he took, he forgot he was crook. He flew out and cut a rug. There's poor old Stan, he's a very good man, from his head right down to his socks. He's not a bad guy, and here is why, they call him the old sly fox. He was drinking in town with Nellie Brown, they was doing the jitterbug. And now he's on the track with a swag on his back, all because he cut a rug. Well, they gossip in town.

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And give a medal to replace the son of Mrs. Annie Johnson.

0: Good morning. I'm Harrison Peterson from NIRS News, coming to you from the lands of the Yuggera and Turrbal peoples. And just a warning for listeners, this first story contains the name of an Aboriginal person who has passed away. Now is the time for sorry business and mourning. That's a message from Robin Granite, the kinship grandfather of Kumanjaya Little Baby.
1: Mandurah Hellspring has been calm, and we ask that everyone, Yapa and Kariya, are together in respecting this time of sorry business and mourning.
0: That's Mr. Granite speaking to NITV. Police have charged 47-year-old Jefferson Lewis with murder and two other charges that can't be reported for legal reasons. Lewis is being held on remand in Darwin and is expected to face the city's local court tomorrow. Over the next 2 weeks, Jewish Australians will be sharing their experiences with anti-Semitism. Linda Ben-Menashe is the president of the National Council of Jewish Women Australia, and she'll be giving evidence to the Royal Commission into anti-Semitism and social cohesion.
2: We're going to be hearing the lived experiences of ordinary Australians, students and teachers and bus drivers and small business owners, talking to the commissioner about how hate speech and violence have impacted their lives as Jewish Australians.
0: That's Ms. Ben-Menashe on the ABC. The Royal Commission inquiry comes close to 6 months after the mass shooting at a Bondi Beach Hanukkah event. Iran is reviewing the US's response to its 14-point plan to end the war in the Middle East. Details and other stories after this.
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0: The US's response to a 14-point plan to end the war in the Middle East is being reviewed by Iran. US President Donald Trump has flagged he's unlikely to support the plan, saying Iranians have not yet paid a big enough price. Iranian officials say their proposal focuses on ending the war the US launched over 2 months ago. Iran's 14-point plan reportedly calls for a 30-day window to secure peace, which is at odds with the US's preference for a longer period to negotiate an end to the conflict. The Israeli military has issued an urgent warning to residents of 11 towns and villages in southern Lebanon, urging them to evacuate their homes and move at least 1,000 metres away to open areas. The military says it's conducting operations against Hezbollah following what it's described as a violation of their ceasefire agreement, warning that anyone near Hezbollah fighters or facilities could be at risk. Israel has continued to carry out strikes across southern Lebanon, and its troops are occupying a strip of the country south, destroying homes they describe as infrastructure being used by Hezbollah. The Iran-backed militant group has kept up its drone and rocket attacks against Israeli troops in Lebanon and on northern Israel. And now moving to today's weather. Bawley Perth will be sunny and 23 degrees. Tandanya Adelaide 19 with showers. And Nar Melbourne 20 with a shower or two. For Nipaluna Hobart it will be 21 with a possible shower. For Ngunnawal and Ngambri Country or Canberra, be rain in 18 degrees. For Gadigal Country, Sydney, 24 with showers. For Magajan, Brisbane, 26 degrees with a shower or two. And for Garamella, Darwin, 34 and partly cloudy. And if you have a story or news tip you want to share, if there's something happening in your community that you want to let us know about, you can always drop an email to news@nirs.org.au. That's news@nirs.org.au. Or message us on Facebook, Instagram, or LinkedIn. And that's been the latest from NIRS News. Thanks for joining me.

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0: Good morning, Harrison Peterson here from NIRS News, coming to you from the lands of the Yuggera and Turrbal peoples. Just a warning, this story contains the name of an Indigenous person who has passed away. Politicians are being urged not to politicise the death of Kumanjayi Little Baby. The 5-year-old's kinship grandfather, Robin Granitz, has asked leaders to respect story business.
1: We must now let the justice system do its work. Also has all our politicians, leaders to be respectful of this sorry time. Our little baby's passing must not become a politician argument.
0: That's Mr. Granitz speaking to the ABC. 47-year-old Jefferson Lewis has been charged over the murder of Kumanjayi Little Baby after a 5-day search last week. Lewis will face Darwin local court tomorrow. Jewish leaders will share their experiences with anti-Semitism during public hearings starting today. The Royal Commission on Anti-Semitism and Social Cohesion Inquiry has been established after the Bondi Beach terror attack. Peter Wertheim from the Executive Council of Australian Jewry has told SBS he hopes the public hearings will highlight the scope of anti-Semitism across Australia.
2: From that, I hope there'll be some recommendations as to how that can be addressed through a combination of different measures, not only from government, but also from different sectors of society, so that something like this can never happen again.
0: New South Wales police have charged a Sydney man over the triple murder of a mother, father and a son. Emergency services found the bodies of a 64-year-old man, a 61-year-old woman and a 37-year-old man at the suburb of Rosemeadow. New South Wales police have charged Jackie Fang with the murder and attempted murder of another brother. Superintendent Grant Healy says responders faced a distressing scene.
3: They were confronted with a very bloody scene. Blunt force trauma is always horrendous for people to confront, and any edge weapon attack is always horrendous to confront. So the police and ambulance did a fantastic job in very trying circumstances.
0: Iran is reportedly reviewing the US's response to its 14-point plan to end the war in the Middle East. US President Donald Trump has previously criticized the proposal, which calls for a 30-day window to secure the end of the war Washington launched over 2 months ago. Mr. Trump has told Israeli media the proposal's unacceptable. The 14-point plan also calls for an end of the US's naval blockade, war reparations, and the release of all frozen assets. Moving to sport, and in the F1, Australian driver Oscar Piastri is back on the podium after securing third place at the Miami Grand Prix.
4: The pace seemed more encouraging again today, and had to make a few overtakes. Obviously, the end of the race was a pretty late charge, but just very, very tricky around here, especially in these conditions. So thanks to the team. You know, clearly we were a step closer in performance once again, so it's nice to see.
0: That's Piastri reflecting on the race. Ahead of the Australian was his McLaren teammate Lando Norris and Mercedes' Kimi Antonelli, who took out the win. Now let's have a quick look at today's weather for across the country. So Boorloo Perth will be sunny with a top of 23 degrees. Tarndunya Adelaide, 19 with showers. Vanar Melbourne, 20 with a shower or two. Vanipolina Hobart, 21 with a possible shower. Vernunawal and Ngambri Country or Canberra will be rain and 18 degrees. The Gadigal Country, Sydney, 24 with showers. Vermagagin, Brisbane, 26 degrees with a shower or two. For Garramilla, Darwin, it'll be 34 degrees and partly cloudy. And if you have a story or news you want to share, if there's something happening in your community that you want to let us know about, you can always drop an email to news@nirs.org.au. That's news@nirs.org.au. Or message us on Facebook, Instagram, or LinkedIn. And that's been the latest from NIRS News. Thanks for joining me.
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0: What is greatness?
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0: Good morning, Harrison Peterson here from NIRS News, coming to you from the lands of the Yuggera and Turrbal peoples. Just a warning, this story contains the name of an Aboriginal person who has passed away. Let the justice system do its work. That's the message from Northern Territory Police after charges have been laid against Jefferson Lewis, the man accused of killing Kumanjai Little Baby. The 47-year-old has been charged with murder and two other charges that can't be reported on for legal reasons. Northern Territory Police Commissioner Martin Dole says the Territory's thoughts are with Kumanjai's family.
1: This remains a deeply distressing matter, and our thoughts are firmly with Kumanjai's family.
0: If you need support, you can contact 13 Yarn on 13 92 76. And as the Alice Springs community commences sorry business following the death of Kumanjai Little Baby, the town's coming together to support her family.
2: And now coming together to support the family who are processing this unthinkable trauma. So there is a feeling of determination. Communities banded together to offer donations for the funeral. We've set up food drops at the entrance to the town camp where sorry business is occurring.
0: That's Alice Springs Mayor Asta Hill speaking to the ABC. A vigil will be held in the town on Thursday night, which will mourn the five-year-old. Jewish leaders across the country will be giving evidence this week as part of the Royal Commission into Anti-Semitism and Social Cohesion. Details after this.
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0: Over the next 5 months, Jewish Australians will be sharing their experiences with anti-Semitism as part of a national inquiry. The Royal Commission into Anti-Semitism and Social Cohesion is putting anti-Semitism under the microscope with hearings starting today in Sydney.
5: We're going to be hearing the lived experiences of ordinary Australians, students and teachers and bus drivers and small business owners, talking to the Commissioner about how hate speech and violence have impacted their lives as Jewish Australians.
0: That's Linda Ben-Menashe, the President of the National Council of Jewish Women Australia, who will be giving evidence to the inquiry. The Royal Commission inquiry comes close to 6 months after the mass shooting at a Bondi Beach Hanukkah event. Some train stations across Queensland will be closed on weekends and unstaffed after 1 p.m. starting tomorrow. It's part of industrial action by the Rail, Tram and Bus Union after an ongoing dispute with the Queensland government. Queensland Rail has announced roster changes for stations, but unions say the changes will make it more dangerous for commuters. RTBU spokesperson Peter Allens told the ABC the Queensland government was given time to stop the strike.
6: We've got limited partial work bans that we provided quite a lot of notice for. The really surprising thing is that it would appear at least from notices that I'm just receiving as I was walking to the studio, it appears that Queensland Rail, when I head down the track that they went just before Easter, where they seem to want to lock our people out again.
0: Now moving to today's weather, Borloo Perth will be sunny and 23 degrees, Tarndunya Adelaide 19 with showers, Fernan Melbourne 20 with a shower or two, for Nipaluna Hobart will be 21 degrees with a possible shower, for Ngunnawal and Ngambri Country or Canberra will be rain and 18 degrees, for Gadigal Country Sydney 24 with showers, for Magajin Brisbane 26 with a shower or two, and for Garamilla Darwin will be 34 degrees and partly cloudy. And if you have a story or news tip you want to send our way, you can always drop an email to news@nirs.org.au or message us on Facebook, Instagram or LinkedIn. And that's been the latest from NIRS News. Thanks for joining me.

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I've been clear-headed, words and red on the right page. Between them Sundays.

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1: You're with Triple A, Murray Country.
2: Yeah.

0: Hey there, Harrison Peterson here from NIRS News, coming to you from the lands of the Yuggera and Turrbal peoples. Just a warning, this story contains the name of an Indigenous person who has passed away. The family of Kumanjai Little Baby have welcomed the news that her alleged killer has been charged with murder.
1: Family of Kumanjai Little Baby, our queen, is very relieved that charges have been made and the man will face the court. We must now let the justice system do its work.
0: That's Kumanjai's kinship grandfather, Robin Granite, speaking to NITV. Northern Territory Police have charged 47-year-old Jefferson Lewis with the murder of the Walpri 5-year-old and two other charges that can't be released for legal reasons. If you need support, you can contact 13 Yarn on 13 92 76. The Alice Springs community will come together later this week to commemorate the life of Kumanjai Little Baby. Asta Hill, the mayor of Alice Springs, has told the ABC a vigil will be an important event for the town.
2: We will come together again on Thursday for a vigil as well, where we will wrap our arms around the family and each other.
0: Members of the community have made donations for Kumanjai's funeral and food is being delivered to the town camp where Sorry Business is taking place. And just to repeat, if you need support, you can contact 13 Yarn on 13 92 76. Fuel insecurity are set to dominate talks between Prime Minister Anthony Albanese and his Japanese counterpart, which will start today. Japanese Prime Minister Sune Takaichi is in Australia this week. It's a first visit from a Japanese PM since 2022. Foreign Affairs Minister Penny Wong has told the ABC it's an important visit.
3: This is the 50th anniversary of our first basic treaty with Japan. And over that period, our relationship has grown and strength to strength. And Japan is our special strategic partner. They're a very important partner for Australia. They're a partner with whom we work economically. They're a partner with whom we work diplomatically. We obviously have a defence relationship. And they're a very important partner in the region.
0: Some train stations in Queensland will close this weekend and some services will stop after 1 p.m. on weekdays. The industrial action comes amid an ongoing dispute between the Rail, Tram and Bus Union and the Queensland Government. The union says Queensland Rail will shut workers out from working at some stations. Union spokesperson Peter Allen has told the ABC some workers want better pay and conditions.
4: Safety at work when it comes to people experiencing trauma, the way that we can provide dignity for nursing mums, the way that we can make sure that people who work shift work are treated fairly and have got at least some access to see their kids on their birthday, from time to time, maybe experience the occasional Christmas. These aren't unreasonable things, and so far we've been just getting a flat no.
0: The US says it will help some ships that are stranded in the Strait of Hormuz. President Donald Trump says some countries have asked for help with ships that are stranded and running out of food and other supplies. Mr. Trump hasn't said which countries have asked for help or how the process